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16: Cuando estoy en el campo de fútbol, no solo es sobre el juego. 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
12: There's a little rumor that R-rated comedies are dead, which is why Scary Movie is back, but we do want to apologize to the few people who may get their feelings hurt. 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

0: 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I've never been out here. This is so remote, but this is so beautiful. And I'm having lots of fun. 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
26: This is Jana Kramer from Wind Down with Jana Kramer. 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

Este septiembre, nuestro iHeartRadio Music Festival, presentado por Capital One, regresa a Las Vegas. 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
8: Suave como los jeans. 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
1: 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I have to give the microphone a Angel para participar en el octavo preparado para Out 27. 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